0: Prince Harry's Invictus Games are coming up. He has a few.
1: The best of British news,
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3: Duke and Duchess of Sussex are planning to move back to Britain more than 6 years after relocating to California. Harry and Meghan are expected to return later this month, with Archie and Lilibet understood to have enrolled at British schools from September. The King was only made aware of the plans on Sunday, with the move having been kept firmly under wraps. Royal historian Carolyn Harris says Prince Harry will be determined to be in Britain next July when Birmingham hosts the Invictus Games.
0: Prince Harry's Invictus Games are coming up. He has a few other patronages still in the UK, such as Wellchild. And in the grand scheme of things, it's possible that Prince Harry is concerned about his children's titles.
3: Ukrainian officials say a Russian missile attack on Kyiv has killed at least two people. An air raid alert has been issued for most of Ukraine because of the threat of further Russian attacks. The

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hustle no rock and roll unless your name's Brewster, cause Brewster's a punk. Parents let go cause it's magic in the air. Criticizing rap shows you're out of order. Stop looking, listen to the phrase and Fred Astaire's, and don't get offended while Mace Do-Si-Do's your daughter. A dry camera roll system is now set. Fly around the store under Daisy Productions. It stands for the inner sound, y'all, in your Quebec, that the action's not a trip.

Prince Harry and his family will return to live in the UK in the next few weeks. The Duke and Duchess of Sussex won't be working royals and will stay in a private home out

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